0: the top of the Eagle's Nest all the way down the York River.
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12: Moose weather. Partly cloudy with a chance of showers early this evening and a risk of a thunderstorm. Fog developing overnight with a low of 11. And a look ahead to your weekend. Fog clearing in the morning on Saturday, then sunny with some clouds coming out and a chance of showers in the afternoon. A risk of a thunderstorm as well with a high of 26 and the humidex reaching 31. And on Sunday, sunny with a high of 29.
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4: Moose weather. Partly cloudy with a chance of showers early this evening and a risk of a thunderstorm. Fog developing overnight with a low of 11. And a look ahead to your weekend, fog clearing in the morning on Saturday, then sunny with some clouds coming out and a chance of showers in the afternoon. A risk of a thunderstorm as well, with a high of 26 and the humidex reaching 31. And on Sunday, sunny with a high of 29.
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11: News weather. Partly cloudy with a chance of showers early this evening and a risk of a thunderstorm. Fog developing overnight with a low of 11. And a look ahead to your weekend, fog clearing in the morning on Saturday, then sunny with some clouds coming out and a chance of showers in the afternoon. A risk of a thunderstorm as well with a high of 26 and the humidex reaching 31. And on Sunday, sunny with a high of 29.
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0: Moose weather.
5: Partly cloudy with a chance of showers early this evening and a risk of a thunderstorm. Fog developing overnight with a low of 11. And a look ahead to your weekend. Fog clearing in the morning on Saturday, then sunny with some clouds coming out and a chance of showers in the afternoon. A risk of a thunderstorm as well with a high of 26 and the humidex reaching 31. And on Sunday, sunny with a high of 29.
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5: Moose weather. Partly cloudy with a chance of showers early this evening and a risk of a thunderstorm. Fog developing overnight with a low of 11. And a look ahead to your weekend, fog clearing in the morning on Saturday, then sunny with some clouds coming out and a chance of showers in the afternoon. A risk of a thunderstorm as well, with a high of 26 and the humidex reaching 31. And on Sunday, sunny with a high of 29.
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0: News weather.
6: Partly cloudy with a chance of showers early this evening and a risk of a thunderstorm. Fog developing overnight with a low of 11. And a look ahead to your weekend, fog clearing in the morning on Saturday, then sunny with some clouds coming out and a chance of showers in the afternoon. A risk of a thunderstorm as well, with a high of 26 and the humidex reaching 31. And on Sunday, sunny with a high of 29.
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3: Moose weather. Partly cloudy with a chance of showers early this evening and a risk of a thunderstorm. Fog developing overnight with a low of 11. And a look ahead to your weekend, fog clearing in the morning on Saturday, then sunny with some clouds coming out and a chance of showers in the afternoon. A risk of a thunderstorm as well with a high of 26 and the humidex reaching 31. And on Sunday, sunny with a high of 29.
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4: Moose weather.
5: Partly cloudy with a chance of showers early this evening and a risk of a thunderstorm. Fog developing overnight with a low of 11. And a look ahead to your weekend. Fog clearing in the morning on Saturday, then sunny with some clouds coming out and a chance of showers in the afternoon. A risk of a thunderstorm as well, with a high of 26 and the humidex reaching 31. And on Sunday, sunny with a high of 29.
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3: Moose weather.
4: A few clouds with some fog patches and a low of 11. And a look ahead to your weekend, fog clearing in the morning on Saturday, then sunny with some clouds coming out and a chance of showers in the afternoon. A risk of a thunderstorm as well, with a high of 26 and the humidex reaching 31. And on Sunday, sunny with a high of 29.
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2: A few clouds with some fog patches and a low of 11. And a look ahead to your weekend, fog clearing in the morning on Saturday, then sunny with some clouds coming out and a chance of showers in the afternoon. A risk of a thunderstorm as well, with a high of 26 and the humidex reaching 31. And on Sunday, sunny with a high of 29.
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0: 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Moose weather.
1: A few clouds with some fog patches and a low of 11. And a look ahead to your weekend, fog clearing in the morning on Saturday, then sunny with some clouds coming out and a chance of showers in the afternoon. A risk of a thunderstorm as well, with a high of 26 and the humidex reaching 31. And on Sunday, sunny with a high of 29.
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2: Moose weather. A few clouds with some fog patches and a low of 11. And a look ahead to your weekend, fog clearing in the morning on Saturday, then sunny with some clouds coming out and a chance of showers in the afternoon. A risk of a thunderstorm as well, with a high of 26 and the humidex reaching 31. And on Sunday, sunny with a high of 29.
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1: Moose weather. A few clouds with some fog patches and a low of 11. And a look ahead to your weekend, fog clearing in the morning on Saturday, then sunny with some clouds coming out and a chance of showers in the afternoon. A risk of a thunderstorm as well, with a high of 26 and the Humidex reaching 31. And on Sunday, sunny with a high of 29.

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4: Moose weather.
5: A few clouds with some fog patches and a low of 11. And a look ahead to your weekend, fog clearing in the morning on Saturday, then sunny with some clouds coming out and a chance of showers in the afternoon. A risk of a thunderstorm as well, with a high of 26 and the humidex reaching 31. And on Sunday, sunny with a high of 29.
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2: A few clouds with some fog patches and a low of 11. And a look ahead to your weekend, fog clearing in the morning on Saturday, then sunny with some clouds coming out and a chance of showers in the afternoon. A risk of a thunderstorm as well, with a high of 26 and the humidex reaching 31. And on Sunday, sunny with a high of 29.
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2: Moose weather. A few clouds with some fog patches and a low of 11. And a look ahead to your weekend, fog clearing in the morning on Saturday, then sunny with some clouds coming out and a chance of showers in the afternoon. A risk of a thunderstorm as well, with a high of 26 and the Humidex reaching 31. And on Sunday, sunny with a high of 29.
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4: Moose weather.
5: A few clouds with some fog patches and a low of 11. And a look ahead to your weekend, fog clearing in the morning on Saturday, then sunny with some clouds coming out and a chance of showers in the afternoon. A risk of a thunderstorm as well, with a high of 26 and the Humidex reaching 31. And on Sunday, sunny with a high of 29.
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2: Moose weather.
3: A few clouds with some fog patches and a low of 11. And a look ahead to your weekend, fog clearing in the morning on Saturday, then sunny with some clouds coming out and a chance of showers in the afternoon. A risk of a thunderstorm as well, with a high of 26 and the humidex reaching 31. And on Sunday, sunny with a high of 29.

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0: Moose weather.
6: A few clouds with some fog patches and a low of 11. And a look ahead to your weekend, fog clearing in the morning on Saturday, then sunny with some clouds coming out and a chance of showers in the afternoon. A risk of a thunderstorm as well, with a high of 26 and the Humidex reaching 31. And on Sunday, sunny with a high of 29.
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3: Moose weather. A few clouds with some fog patches and a low of 11. And a look ahead to your weekend, fog clearing in the morning on Saturday, then sunny with some clouds coming out and a chance of showers in the afternoon. A risk of a thunderstorm as well, with a high of 26 and the Humidex reaching 31. And on Sunday, sunny with a high of 29.
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7: Moose weather.
8: Increasing clouds today, 30% chance of showers and maybe a thunderstorm this afternoon, getting up to 26, a humidex 31. Mainly cloudy tonight, 30% chance of showers, risk of a thunderstorm. Clearing overnight, though, down to 10. Sunny and 29 on Sunday.
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6: Moose weather.
7: Increasing clouds today, 30% chance of showers and maybe a thunderstorm this afternoon, getting up to 26, a humidex 31. Mainly cloudy tonight, 30% chance of showers, risk of a thunderstorm. Clearing overnight, though, down to 10, sunny and 29 on Sunday.
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1: Good morning, I'm John Crawford. You could call it, in the longer run, a waste of taxpayers' money, the shelling out of tens of thousands of dollars a year to maintain 24 Sussex Drive. But on Friday, Prime Minister Mark Carney announced government plans to restore the PM's official residence by launching a national design competition and fundraising campaign. Carney says the winning design proposal will be announced by Canada Day next year. He notes that the Heritage Building is in a critical state from decades of neglect, adding he does not want to see it crumble. Still a bit of a dicey situation in the Middle East. The U.S. military conducting strikes on Iranian targets Friday. This after U.S. President Donald Trump accused Iran of a foolish violation of its truce after an attack on a cargo ship in the Strait of Hormuz. The U.S. responded by striking missile and drone storage facilities and coastal radar positions. The death toll in this week's two earthquakes in Venezuela now sitting at 900, with more than 3,300 others injured, amid frantic efforts by rescue teams to find survivors in collapsed buildings in Caracas. A registry lists close to 60,000 unaccounted for. People have been heard calling for help from under the debris. The quakes, with magnitudes of 7.2 and 7.5, hit a minute apart Wednesday night. Ontario is saying no to allowing rural employers to hire more temporary foreign workers to fill low-wage jobs. Immigration Minister David Piccini says the province is putting Ontario workers first. He says the answer is to ensure Ontario workers have the skills, experience, and opportunities they need to succeed. Back in March, Ottawa said it would relax the rules, given the fact that some rural communities continue facing acute labor shortages, given low unemployment rates. However, Ontario is opting out. Burnaby, BC-born actor Michael J. Fox is one of 61 New Order of Canada appointments. The iconic actor played Marty McFly in the 1985 film Back to the Future and its sequels, as well as Alex P. Keaton in the 80s-era sitcom Family Ties. Fox is being honored for his activism regarding Parkinson's, the neurological disease he has been living with since he was 29. In sports, as expected, the Leafs have selected 18-year-old left winger Gavin McKenna of Whitehorse with the first pick of the NHL draft. The Senators using the 32nd pick on 18-year-old London Knights forward Jackson Cover. Baseball, the Rangers got by the Blue Jays 5-4. Six World Cup games, Senegal shut out Iraq 5-0 in their game at Toronto Stadium. France down Norway 4-1. It was Spain 1, Uruguay nothing. Belgium 5, New Zealand 1. Egypt and Iran played to a 1-1 draw, and it was a scoreless draw as well for Cape Verde and Saudi Arabia. CFL action, the Argonauts over the Rough Riders, 40-34.
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1: Increasing clouds today, 30% chance of showers and maybe a thunderstorm this afternoon, getting up to 26, a humidex 31. Mainly cloudy tonight, 30% chance of showers, risk of a thunderstorm. Clearing overnight, though, down to 10, sunny and 29 on Sunday.
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4: Moose weather.
5: Increasing clouds today, 30% chance of showers and maybe a thunderstorm this afternoon, getting up to 26, a humidex 31, mainly cloudy tonight, 30% chance of showers, risk of a thunderstorm, clearing overnight though, down to 10, sunny and 29 on Sunday.

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4: Increasing clouds today, 30% chance of showers and maybe a thunderstorm this afternoon, getting up to 26, a humidex 31. Mainly cloudy tonight, 30% chance of showers, risk of a thunderstorm. Clearing overnight, though, down to 10. Sunny and 29 on Sunday.
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1: Good morning, I'm John Crawford. Prime Minister Mark Carney doesn't live there, but his government does have plans for rehabilitating and modernizing 24 Sussex Drive, which had been the official residence of the Prime Minister from mid-20th century to 2015. Carney announcing a design and build competition to bring the residence back to life, but through fundraising, not taxpayer dollars. As it is, taxpayers have been shelling out tens of thousands of dollars each year to maintain the vacant heritage building on the Ottawa River, one in a critical state from decades of neglect. Carney says the winning design proposal will be announced by Canada Day next year. More than 900 people have been killed and more than 3,300 others injured in Venezuela in Wednesday's two major earthquakes. The latest toll as rescuers keep searching for survivors and as families wait desperately for news. The injured are being treated in makeshift medical facilities after dozens of buildings in the country's north were destroyed by the quakes, including in the capital, Caracas. International rescue teams continue arriving in the country to help. Here's something you can bet on. Coming changes to Ontario's online gambling laws. Tourism, Culture and Gaming Minister Stan Cho telling CTV, "We understand that the time to do something is now." Mental health experts are alarmed at the pervasiveness of gambling ads baked into sports programming, broadcasts, and online. And Dr. Nigel Turner at the Center for Addiction and Mental Health says, "We're worried about whether we are basically just creating a generation of gambling addicts." The Ford government is raising speed limits again. The latest sections of highway to see a posted limit of 110 kilometers per hour, including eastern sections of highways 401 and 416. Others to follow, including the QEW and highways 400, 401, 402, 403, and 417. We're into one of those strange Canada Day situations with July 1st being in the middle of the week. Nevertheless, OPP officers will have more of a presence on the highways between now and Wednesday as people head to cottage country and beyond. Police watching for the so-called Big Four driving behaviors, a lack of seatbelt use, speed, distracted, and impaired driving. In sports, no surprises. 18-year-old left winger Gavin McKenna, Whitehorse, taken by the Leafs last night as the first pick of the NHL draft. The Senators used the 32nd pick to take 18-year-old London Knights forward Jackson Cover. In baseball, the Rangers got by the Blue Jays 5-4. World Cup play, Senegal shut out Iraq 5-0 at Toronto Stadium. France down Norway 4-1. It was Spain 1, Uruguay 0, Belgium 5, New Zealand 1, and scoreless draws for Egypt and Iran, as well as Cape Verde and Saudi Arabia. In the CFL, the Argonauts beat the Rough Riders 40-34.
0: Weather.
1: Increasing clouds today, 30% chance of showers and maybe a thunderstorm this afternoon, getting up to 26, a humidex 31. Mainly cloudy tonight, 30% chance of showers, risk of a thunderstorm. Clearing overnight, though, down to 10. Sunny and 29 on Sunday.

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6: Moose weather.
7: Increasing clouds today, 30% chance of showers and maybe a thunderstorm this afternoon, getting up to 26, a humidex 31. Mainly cloudy tonight, 30% chance of showers, risk of a thunderstorm. Clearing overnight, though, down to 10, sunny and 29 on Sunday.
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7: Moose weather.
8: Increasing clouds today, 30% chance of showers and maybe a thunderstorm this afternoon, getting up to 26, a humidex 31. Mainly cloudy tonight, 30% chance of showers, risk of a thunderstorm. Clearing overnight, though, down to 10. Sunny and 29 on Sunday.
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1: Good morning, I'm John Crawford. You could call it, in the longer run, a waste of taxpayers' money, the shelling out of tens of thousands of dollars a year to maintain 24 Sussex Drive, but on Friday, Prime Minister Mark Carney announced government plans to restore the PM's official residence by launching a national design competition and fundraising campaign. Carney says the winning design proposal will be announced by Canada Day next year. He notes that the Heritage Building is in a critical state from decades of neglect, adding he does not want to see it crumble. Still a bit of a dicey situation in the Middle East. The U.S. military conducting strikes on Iranian targets Friday. This after U.S. President Donald Trump accused Iran of a foolish violation of its truce after an attack on a cargo ship in the Strait of Hormuz. The U.S. responded by striking missile and drone storage facilities and coastal radar positions. The death toll in this week's two earthquakes in Venezuela now sitting at 900, with more than 3,300 others injured, amid frantic efforts by rescue teams to find survivors in collapsed buildings in Caracas. A registry lists close to 60,000 unaccounted for. People have been heard calling for help from under the debris. The quakes, with magnitudes of 7.2 and 7.5, hit a minute apart Wednesday night. Ontario is saying no to allowing rural employers to hire more temporary foreign workers to fill low-wage jobs. Immigration Minister David Piccini says the province is putting Ontario workers first. He says the answer is to ensure Ontario workers have the skills, experience, and opportunities they need to succeed. Back in March, Ottawa said it would relax the rules, given the fact that some rural communities continue facing acute labor shortages, given low unemployment rates. However, Ontario is opting out. Burnaby, BC-born actor Michael J. Fox is one of 61 New Order of Canada appointments. The iconic actor played Marty McFly in the 1985 film Back to the Future and its sequels, as well as Alex P. Keaton in the 80s-era sitcom Family Ties. Fox is being honored for his activism regarding Parkinson's, the neurological disease he has been living with since he was 29. In sports, as expected, the Leafs have selected 18-year-old left winger Gavin McKenna of Whitehorse with the first pick of the NHL draft. The Senators using the 32nd pick on 18-year-old London Knights forward Jackson Cover. Baseball, the Rangers got by the Blue Jays 5-4. Six World Cup games, Senegal shut out Iraq 5-0 in their game at Toronto Stadium. France down Norway 4-1. It was Spain 1, Uruguay nothing. Belgium 5, New Zealand 1. Egypt and Iran played to a 1-1 draw, and it was a scoreless draw as well for Cape Verde and Saudi Arabia. CFL action, the Argonauts over the Rough Riders, 40-34.
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1: Increasing clouds today, 30% chance of showers and maybe a thunderstorm this afternoon, getting up to 26, a humidex 31. Mainly cloudy tonight, 30% chance of showers, risk of a thunderstorm. Clearing overnight, though, down to 10. Sunny and 29 on Sunday.

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6: Moose weather.
7: Increasing clouds today, 30% chance of showers and maybe a thunderstorm this afternoon, getting up to 26, a humidex 31. Mainly cloudy tonight, 30% chance of showers, risk of a thunderstorm. Clearing overnight, though, down to 10, sunny and 29 on Sunday.
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3: Moose weather.
4: Increasing clouds today, 30% chance of showers and maybe a thunderstorm this afternoon, getting up to 26, a humidex 31. Mainly cloudy tonight, 30% chance of showers, risk of a thunderstorm. Clearing overnight, though, down to 10, sunny and 29 on Sunday.
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7: Increasing clouds today, 30% chance of showers and maybe a thunderstorm this afternoon, getting up to 26, a humidex 31, mainly cloudy tonight, 30% chance of showers, risk of a thunderstorm, clearing overnight though, down to 10, sunny and 29 on Sunday.
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8: Moose Weather.
9: Increasing clouds today, 30% chance of showers and maybe a thunderstorm this afternoon, getting up to 26, a humidex 31. Mainly cloudy tonight, 30% chance of showers, risk of a thunderstorm. Clearing overnight though, down to 10. Sunny and 29 on Sunday.

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4: Weather. Increasing clouds today, 30% chance of showers and maybe a thunderstorm this afternoon, getting up to 26, a humidex 31, mainly cloudy tonight, 30% chance of showers, risk of a thunderstorm, clearing overnight though, down to 10, sunny and 29 on Sunday.

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1: Good afternoon, I'm John Crawford. Oil prices may be plummeting, given hopes of increased supply and potentially lower gas prices for Canadians, but Dan McTagg, heading Canadians for Affordable Energy, says it will take time to trickle down to lower gas prices at the pump here, or at least as low as we saw last year. McTagg says an average price of about $1.57 across the country at the moment is a lot less than might have been expected given the U.S.-Iran conflict. He says for summer, drivers may see a drop of between 5 and 7 cents per liter, at a level still higher, though, than the $1.35 we were paying in 2025. Meanwhile, trouble remains in the Middle East, where Iran launched a drone assault targeting Bahrain, while a ship in the Strait of Hormuz was attacked in a separate incident. Likely Tehran's response to overnight airstrikes by the U.S., the attack showing the dangers of the Iran war again spinning out of control. The death toll topping 920 or more in Venezuela, with more than 3,300 people injured and 50,000 missing. This is the window for finding people alive continues to close. Two major earthquakes struck the northern part of Venezuela on Wednesday, including the capital Caracas. Here's a little heads up for Canada, among other countries. U.S. President Donald Trump now threatening a 100% tax on imports from any country, slapping a tax on digital services from U.S. companies, European nations, the main target. Rogers Communications, in the money, any way you count it. CNBC in the States says that Rogers ranks 7th on a list of 20 sports empires, which together are worth $269 billion U.S., up 20% from last year. Rogers currently has a 75% controlling interest in MLSE, which owns the Leafs, Raptors, and Toronto FC, with plans to acquire the other 25%. It also owns Scotiabank Arena, the Blue Jays, and Sportsnet. Denver-based Kroenke Sports and Entertainment, though, is in top spot. It owns a massive portfolio of real estate, media assets, and pro sports teams, including the Colorado Avalanche, Denver Nuggets, and Los Angeles Rams. In sports, Justin Bieber, he has no complaints at all. His favorite team, the Maple Leafs, landed 18-year-old left winger Gavin McKenna, Whitehorse. And last night's NHL draft in Buffalo, Bieber there in person, posing with McKenna and Commissioner Gary Bettman. The Senators used the 32nd pick, taking 18-year-old London Knights forward Jackson Cover. In baseball, the Rangers beat the Blue Jays 5-4. World Cup play, Senegal shut out Iraq 5-0 at Toronto Stadium. It was a scoreless draw for Cape Verde in Saudi Arabia. First time the Cape makes it to the knockout round. Egypt and Iran also a scoreless draw. France down Norway 4-1. It was Spain 1, Uruguay 0, Belgium 5, New Zealand 1. And in the CFL, the Argonauts beat the Rough Riders 40-34.
0: Moose weather.
1: Increasing clouds today, 30% chance of showers and maybe a thunderstorm this afternoon, getting up to 26, a humidex 31. Mainly cloudy tonight, 30% chance of showers, risk of a thunderstorm. Clearing overnight, though, down to 10. Sunny and 29 on Sunday.

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8: Moose weather.
9: Increasing clouds today, 30% chance of showers and maybe a thunderstorm this afternoon, getting up to 26, a humidex 31, mainly cloudy tonight, 30% chance of showers, risk of a thunderstorm, clearing overnight though, down to 10, sunny and 29 on Sunday.
8: The Moose.

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6: Moose weather.
7: Increasing clouds today, 30% chance of showers and maybe a thunderstorm this afternoon, getting up to 26, a humidex 31. Mainly cloudy tonight, 30% chance of showers, risk of a thunderstorm. Clearing overnight, though, down to 10, sunny and 29 on Sunday.
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7: Increasing clouds today, 30% chance of showers and maybe a thunderstorm this afternoon, getting up to 26, a humidex 31. Mainly cloudy tonight, 30% chance of showers, risk of a thunderstorm. Clearing overnight, though, down to 10, sunny and 29 on Sunday.
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5: Moose weather.
6: Increasing clouds today, 30% chance of showers and maybe a thunderstorm this afternoon, getting up to 26, a humidex 31. Mainly cloudy tonight, 30% chance of showers, risk of a thunderstorm. Clearing overnight, though, down to 10, sunny and 29 on Sunday.
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9: Moose weather.
10: Increasing clouds today, 30% chance of showers and maybe a thunderstorm this afternoon, getting up to 26, a humidex 31, mainly cloudy tonight, 30% chance of showers, risk of a thunderstorm, clearing overnight though, down to 10, sunny and 29 on Sunday.
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5: Moose weather.
6: Increasing clouds today, 30% chance of showers and maybe a thunderstorm this afternoon, getting up to 26, a Humidex 31. Mainly cloudy tonight, 30% chance of showers, risk of a thunderstorm. Clearing overnight, though, down to 10. Sunny and 29 on Sunday.
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5: Moose weather.
6: Increasing clouds today, 30% chance of showers and maybe a thunderstorm this afternoon, getting up to 26, a humidex 31. Mainly cloudy tonight, 30% chance of showers, risk of a thunderstorm. Clearing overnight, though, down to 10. Sunny and 29 on Sunday.
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7: Increasing clouds today, 30% chance of showers and maybe a thunderstorm this afternoon, getting up to 26, a humidex 31, mainly cloudy tonight, 30% chance of showers, risk of a thunderstorm, clearing overnight though, down to 10, sunny and 29 on Sunday.
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6: Moose weather.
7: It'll be partly cloudy tonight, slight chance of showers, risk of a thunderstorm. Overnight clearing, though, dropping to 11. Sunny Sunday, a few clouds late in the morning, getting up to 27, a humidex 31. A mix of sun and cloud on Monday with a high of 28.
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0: Moose weather.
6: It'll be partly cloudy tonight, slight chance of showers, risk of a thunderstorm. Overnight clearing, though, dropping to 11. Sunny Sunday, a few clouds late in the morning, getting up to 27, a humid X 31. A mix of sun and cloud on Monday with a high of 28.
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4: Moose Weather.
5: It'll be partly cloudy tonight. Slight chance of showers. Risk of a thunderstorm. Overnight clearing, though, dropping to 11. Sunny Sunday. A few clouds late in the morning, getting up to 27. A humidex 31. A mix of sun and cloud on Monday with a high of 28.
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4: Moose weather.
5: It'll be partly cloudy tonight, slight chance of showers, risk of a thunderstorm. Overnight clearing, though, dropping to 11. Sunny Sunday, a few clouds late in the morning, getting up to 27, a humidex 31. A mix of sun and cloud on Monday with a high of 28.
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5: Moose weather.
6: It'll be partly cloudy tonight, slight chance of showers, risk of a thunderstorm. Overnight clearing, though, dropping to 11. Sunny Sunday, a few clouds late in the morning, getting up to 27, a humidex 31. A mix of sun and cloud on Monday with a high of 28.
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10: Moose weather.
11: It'll be partly cloudy tonight, slight chance of showers, risk of a thunderstorm. Overnight clearing, though, dropping to 11. Sunny Sunday, a few clouds late in the morning, getting up to 27, a humidex 31. A mix of sun and cloud on Monday with a high of 28.
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5: Moose weather.
6: It'll be partly cloudy tonight, slight chance of showers, risk of a thunderstorm. Overnight clearing, though, dropping to 11. Sunny Sunday, a few clouds late in the morning, getting up to 27, a humidex 31. A mix of sun and cloud on Monday with a high of 28.
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6: Moose Weather.

0: It'll be partly cloudy tonight. Slight chance of showers. Risk of a thunderstorm. Overnight clearing, though, dropping to 11. Sunny Sunday. A few clouds late in the morning, getting up to 27. A humidex 31. A mix of sun and cloud on Monday with a high of 28.
1: The best music lives here on the Moose.